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4: Weather Channel forecast for the Midlands, still dealing with a lot of tropical downpours and humidity across the coast. Showers and storms coming in from the east, moving to the west tonight, and a low of 70 degrees. Isolated storms Thursday, 91, and widely scattered storms for Friday, Saturday, and Sunday, with highs near 90 degrees. I'm meteorologist Scott Lauriemore at the Weather Channel.
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1: Weather Channel forecast for the Midlands. Still dealing with a lot of tropical downpours and humidity across the coast. Showers and storms coming in from the east, moving to the west tonight, and a low of 70 degrees. Isolated storms Thursday, 91. And widely scattered storms for Friday, Saturday, and Sunday with highs near 90 degrees. I'm meteorologist Scott Lauriemore at the Weather Channel.
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1: Weather Channel forecast for the Midlands. Still dealing with a lot of tropical downpours and humidity across the coast. Showers and storms coming in from the east, moving to the west tonight, and a low of 70 degrees. Isolated storms Thursday, 91. And widely scattered storms for Friday, Saturday, and Sunday with highs near 90 degrees. I'm meteorologist Scott Lauriemore at the Weather Channel.
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1: Weather Channel forecast for the Midlands. Still dealing with a lot of tropical downpours and humidity across the coast. Showers and storms coming in from the east, moving to the west tonight, and a low of 70 degrees. Isolated storms Thursday, 91. And widely scattered storms for Friday, Saturday, and Sunday with highs near 90 degrees. I'm meteorologist Scott Lauriemore at the Weather Channel.
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1: Weather Channel forecast for the Midlands. Still dealing with a lot of tropical downpours and humidity across the coast. Showers and storms coming in from the east, moving to the west tonight, and a low of 70 degrees. Isolated storms Thursday, 91. And widely scattered storms for Friday, Saturday, and Sunday with highs near 90 degrees. I'm meteorologist Scott Lauriemore at the Weather Channel.
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1: Weather Channel forecast for the Midlands. Still dealing with a lot of tropical downpours and humidity across the coast. Showers and storms coming in from the east, moving to the west tonight, and a low of 70 degrees. Isolated storms Thursday, 91. And widely scattered storms for Friday, Saturday, and Sunday with highs near 90 degrees. I'm meteorologist Scott Lauriemore at the Weather Channel.
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1: Weather Channel forecast for the Midlands. Still dealing with a lot of tropical downpours and humidity across the coast. Showers and storms coming in from the east, moving to the west tonight, and a low of 70 degrees. Isolated storms Thursday, 91. And widely scattered storms for Friday, Saturday, and Sunday with highs near 90 degrees. I'm meteorologist Scott Lauriemore at the Weather Channel.
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YouTube without excessive ads. I got a problem with ads in general. Are you paying for something? Now, a 10-minute video can be broken into 3 ad breaks, unless you want to pay to get rid of them, of course. And you got to pay more to get rid of most all of the ads. You pay some and you get rid of some ads. You pay more to get rid of all the ads. It's a racket, y'all. Parking. It used to be that you could find some way to park on a nearby street. Now it seems like you have to scan a QR code at every parking space on earth. And pizza delivery. I'm fine with tipping, but the delivery fee as well? I'm going to pick up my pizza. I miss the good old days, y'all. So all these things that used to be free, but now you have to pay for them. They call it convenience fees. Yeah, it's called a money grab. More coming up for you inside your morning Hip Hop Hustle. Got some next for you, raw bass, salt and pepper. I'm going to tell you about the 4th annual Gospel Jazz in the Park coming to Orangeburg, and we'll get back into our question of the day for Thursday. This is your morning Hip Hop Hustle on your Jams Radio Network. 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
4: Weather channel forecast of the Midlands, sunshine, 93. Heat index values around 102 and a passing afternoon shower or storm. 94 tomorrow, scattered showers and storms around. Moisture will continue to increase as we move into the weekend. Good chance of rain and storms on Saturday with a high 92. 50-50 chance of storms on Sunday. Sunday's high in the low 90s. Richard DeWedding at the Weather Channel.
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0: 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Good vibes, soulful tunes, fresh air, and, of course, community. A Jams question of the day for Thursday. What's something your mama used to say that still lives rent-free in your head? You're like, keep living. Fix your face. I brought you in this world. Y'all know the rest, right? Y'all know what got that ellipsis at the end. That dot, dot, dot. Y'all know what the rest of it is, right? Let us know on social media. You can also let us know by call or text on the Jams Radio Hotline. 803-250-5933. That's 803-250-5933. Lines open right now. Let us know what your answer is to our question of the day. What's something your mama used to say that still lives rent-free in your head? More coming up for you. Got some Twista, Dougie Fresh and the Get Fresh Crew, ODB. And we'll tell you about some everyday inconveniences that drive us nuts. 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

0: DB Khalees got your money here inside your morning hip hop hustle with your Mac man, Eric Mac. And it seems like the most annoying things in life, also the most relatable. Someone online joked that he was, quote, heading to the inconvenience store and asked if anyone needed anything. And he got a lot of funny responses. So here's some everyday inconveniences that drives everyone crazy. Buying scissors only to realize you need another pair of scissors to open the package. Why do they package those things like that? They do the same thing with X-Acto knives. You know, you gotta cut the package open. But you need something to cut with to begin with. So why are you making me cut the package open? What am I supposed to cut it open with when I need something to cut with? Highly annoying. Losing the end of the tape, and then when you finally find it, it shreds in long, annoying pieces. I think they do that intentionally, just to annoy us. 10 hot dogs, 8 buns dilemma. That's one of life's great mysteries. Why do they package the hot dogs in packs of 10 and then give you 8 buns in packs of 8? They should standardize how they pack those things. Try to open a Capri Sun. Kids can do it on the first punch. We can't. It's a kid thing. Mismatched Tupperware lids and containers. You're looking for a rectangular lid, but you can only find the oval ones. You can never find the one you want when you want. Bag of chips. That's mostly air. Shrinkflation, y'all. Shrinkflation. The phone charger that you think is charging but never was. Why do 90% of phone cords have to be janky? You know, you plug it in, it lights up like it's charging, but then you walk off and you come back and nothing. The grocery store bag that rips in the driveway. Hoping it wasn't a pasta sauce, though. Why don't those bags know exactly when they rip? The most inopportune time to rip, right? They get you all the way out the store, get you to the car, then they get you to right to the door as you're about to open it and go. Yep. Yeah. Now, we all live very different lives, but it's reassuring to know that we're all united by the same mildly infuriating nonsense. Mildly is actually putting it nicely. Those things are highly annoying, y'all. Yeah. More coming up for you inside your morning. Your hip-hop hustle on the way for you. Musically, got some Black Rob for you. LL, Dr. Dre coming up. We'll get back into our question of the day as well. And we got you back in the day for September the 10th. This is your morning hip-hop hustle on Jams 92.3, 93.3 in Sumter, Jams 95.7 in Orangeburg, and Jams 107.5 in Florence, your Jams radio network.
1: 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Even though the office is closed for your...

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And coming back, it felt like back.

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4: Weather Channel forecast of the Midlands, sunshine, 93. Heat index values around 102 and a passing afternoon shower or storm. 94 tomorrow, scattered showers and storms around. Moisture will continue to increase as we move into the weekend. Good chance of rain and storms on Saturday with a high 92. 50-50 chance of storms on Sunday. Sunday's high in the low 90s. Richard DeWedding at the Weather Channel.
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5: Weather channel forecast of the Midlands, sunshine, 93. Heat index values around 102 and a passing afternoon shower or storm. 94 tomorrow, scattered showers and storms around. The moisture will continue to increase as we move into the weekend. Good chance of rain and storms on Saturday with a high 92. 50-50 chance of storms on Sunday. Sunday's high in the low 90s. Richard DeWedding at the Weather Channel.
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5: Weather channel forecast of the Midlands, sunshine, 93. Heat index values around 102 and a passing afternoon shower or storm. 94 tomorrow, scattered showers and storms around. Moisture will continue to increase as we move into the weekend. Good chance of rain and storms on Saturday with a high 92. 50-50 chance of storms on Sunday. Sunday's high in the low 90s. Richard DeWedding at the Weather Channel.
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2 Chainz, along with Drake. No lie, no lie, no lie. Orangeburg, what's really good? Uncle Buddha back in the building. Another episode of the House Party. Happy Thursday to you. Day away from the weekend. And a lot going on. A lot to talk about, man. Your Jams Radio Network will be on the move. I got to let you know about a few things happening in the area. I got

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0: 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Let me see. Your Jams Radio Network, we will be on the move down in the PD area. They got this thing called Tennis Fun Days where you they give you free tennis lessons. That's happening this weekend down in Floatown, down in the PD area, Florence, South Carolina. 5K walk is on the way to Sumter. And the gospel jazz concert is happening right here in Orangeburg. So a whole lot going on, man. Your Jams Radio Network will be on the move. We'll be covering these events and a whole lot more. So, hey, we'll talk about it on the other side. I got more music coming your way as well. So keep it locked in and hang out with your mama's brother, Uncle Buddha. It's the house party on 95.7 Jams.
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5: Weather channel forecast of the Midlands, sunshine, 93. Heat index values around 102 and a passing afternoon shower or storm. 94 tomorrow, scattered showers and storms around. The moisture will continue to increase as we move into the weekend. Good chance of rain and storms on Saturday with a high 92. 50-50 chance of storms on Sunday. Sunday's high in the low 90s. Richard DeWedding at the Weather Channel.
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Yep, music from Ashanti, Foolish, throwback hip-hop and R&B. Also coming up, man, I got the topic of the day. If you missed it from our Hip Hop Hustle morning show earlier, I got

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Centennial Park on Riverside Drive will be lit and live this weekend. That gospel and jazz in the park takes over Saturday, September the 12th, 3 p.m. to 8 p.m. So make sure you get your families ready to come on out for a good time. There's live gospel and jazz performances. 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So Centennial Park, 200 Riverside Drive right here in the Burg. Come on out, man. This Saturday, 3 p.m. to 8 p.m., all right? Hey, more throwback hip-hop and R&B on deck coming your way. And at 5 o'clock, man, jump into that time capsule and slide down memory lane with us with the one and only DJ Ski. This dude is incredible on that mix show every day, man. He's been putting in a lot of work. He is bananas. Make sure you lock in with us today on your way home for the J.O.B. Kanye

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Topic of the day, if you missed it from our Hip Hop Hustle morning show earlier today with my brother E-Mac. Yeah, well, they do a good topic of the day each and every day. This one was kind of funny, man. I had to laugh earlier. Something that your mama used to say or says that is still, you know, still on your mind, still lives in your head, lives rent-free in your head. That's what they were talking about, sayings. What's something your mama used to say or says that still lives in your head, still lives in your mind, something that you can't forget, you know, something like I bought you in this world and I... You know how they do it. 803-250-5933. My mom had something real crazy she used to say, and she still says it today. She says, if I wait on you, I die like a woodpecker with my head in a...

pimping all over the world. Luda along with Bobby Valentino. 5 o'clock, we're going to take you down memory lane with the Happy Hour Mix. Lottie Dottie, special request, Slick Rick and Dougie coming up next. Right now, time to live it up. 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

0: Big hair, baggy jeans, rockin' Day-Glow. Oh, that was a vibe. We're throwing it back. 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
1: Okay, party people in the house. You're about to witness something you've never witnessed before. Yes, it's the original human beatbox, Dougie Fresh, and his partner, the Grand Wizard, MC Ricky D. D. And that's me in a place to be. And we're gonna show you how we do it for 85 Kick It Live, all right? Because I got a funny feeling you're all sick of all these crab rappers biting their rhymes because I'm their backstabbers. But when it comes to me and my friend Doug Fresh here, there is no competition because we are the best. Yeah, finesse and press, which we prove, and y'all will realize that we are the move. So listen close, so you all don't miss, as we go a little something like this. Hit it! Oh yeah. You know what? La-di-da-di. 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
0: 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That's why we never have no beef. 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Used to wear a Olay because my skin gets pale. 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

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Something was wrong, I said, what is going on? 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

0: been around before my mother's born. 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Then she starts crying. I says, I'm 19. She said,
1: stop lying.
0: I says, I am. Go ask my mother. And with your wrinkle...

0: You know, they be having fun on that Hip Hop Hustle Morning Show with these topics of the day, man. This is crazy right here. We just here laughing like right now over these topics, man. I got Feel Good Friday vibes going on right now. I know it's only Thursday. Not quite Friday yet, but I'm telling you, the Friday vibes are there. Hey, listen, talking about something mama used to say that still lives in your mind, you know, lives rent-free in your head. You know, I was saying, I brought you in this world and I take you out, but my mom used to say a whole lot more than that, man, and she still does to this day. Our Jams Radio hotline is wide open right now for you to leave a comment, 803-250-5933, talking about something your mama says that still lives in your mind, still lives rent-free in your head today. Hey, let's get that throwback happy hour mix coming back your way today at 5 o'clock. We got DJ Ski to take you down memory lane. I want you to lock in with me. And I was checking out a little survey online earlier today. It was kind of funny. Yeah, we're talking about AI. You know, AI is stealing a lot of people's jobs. So I got a little something that was interesting that I want to share with you when I return. All right. Tell you what it is. Keep it down locked in. Orangeburg, your station, 95.7 Jams.
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5: Weather channel forecast of the Midlands, sunshine, 93. Heat index values around 102 and a passing afternoon shower or storm. 94 tomorrow, scattered showers and storms around. The moisture will continue to increase as we move into the weekend. Good chance of rain and storms on Saturday with a high 92. 50-50 chance of storms on Sunday. Sunday's high in the low 90s. Richard DeWedding at the Weather Channel.
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Zarnes Bergman. I thought this was interesting, man. I got to talk about it a little bit more, but with AI taking jobs these days, taking everybody's jobs, right? Would it cost your employer more to pay you or to take care of a humanoid robot? What do you think? What would cost your employer more, you or a robot? I tell you what, a survey.

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0: do you think? Would it cost your employer more to pay you, or would it cost your employer more to take care of a humanoid robot to do your job, man? Yeah, I got to share with you what a survey found out, because who knows? AI might be able to replace you. You don't want that to happen, do you?
1: You know,
0: coming up at 5 o'clock, sliding you back down memory lane. I got your happy hour mix. Stay away from another weekend. And some Souls of Mischief, 93 to Infinity. 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

Juvie, Soda Slam, 95.7 Jams. Let me let you know what today is real quick. It's National TV Dinner Day. You don't want one of those when you get home, though. I'm telling you right now. They used to be the thing, but nah. Not now. You don't want that when you get home. But on a more serious note, today is also World Suicide Prevention Day. So, yeah, that's on a more serious note, all right? Hey, I got Curtis Blow, a classic coming up called The Breaks. But right now, I told you I had those Friday vibes going on. So let's put this one on. DJ Kool, Let Me Clear My Throat. Come on.

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1: Clap your hands, everybody, if you got what it takes. 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

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Getting ready for another weekend, day away, and the big gospel and jazz in the park celebration is happening this

0: food trust. This is going to be off the meter this weekend, man. So come on out. It's fun for the entire family. I'm back on the other side with more of your favorite throwbacks. And you're only minutes away from the Happy Hour Mix. DJ Ski, that boy is in the studio already. He got the turntable set up, and we are ready for 5 o'clock. 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
5: Weather channel forecast of the Midlands, sunshine, 93. Heat index values around 102 and a passing afternoon shower or storm. 94 tomorrow, scattered showers and storms around. The moisture will continue to increase as we move into the weekend. Good chance of rain and storms on Saturday with a high 92. 50-50 chance of storms on Sunday. Sunday's high in the low 90s. Richard DeWedding at the Weather Channel.
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I never chase a. I'm here to bang that gangsta to the apocalypse. We call it stress, some of y'all call it chocolate. Return of the top dog, it ain't no stopping this. Whatever the case, I ain't trying to catch it. Lay low, blow big dope and slang records. Unseen but well heard, do not disturb. The only reason you alive, cause I ain't sent a word. I flip faster than birds, Snoop Dogg will emerge from the smoke and go low, you shouldn't provoke. I bring the worst from the LBC. Smash motherfuckers thinking they gon' smash on me. Snoop and Dre give a...

0: Shouts going out to everybody sliding home with us inside the Happy Hour Mix, making their way home from the J-O-B right now. 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I'll let you know what a survey found out, man. 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

0: Yeah. Shout out to everybody making their way home from the J-O-B. And coming up, I'll let you know what celebrities are celebrating birthdays today. I do got a throwback fact on deck sliding your way a little bit later on, too, man. So shout out to everybody riding home with us from the J-O-B, especially if you're celebrating your birthday today, man. All right. And talking about AI taking your job, man. Yeah, we're talking about robots. What would cost your employer more, you or a humanoid robot? Well, according to a report, a two-legged humanoid robot in the factory would cost employers $400,000 over the next 5 years. Is that more than your salary? And it's a little bit deeper than your salary. You got to think about your health benefits and taxes and health insurance and retirement. You know, they say robots would also require insurance, just a different kind. And robots don't need vacation days, but they would surely have unexpected breakdowns. And they probably would have to be sidelined or fixed and, you know, reprogrammed and stuff like that. So I don't know, man. I'd rather just keep humans at work. How about that? Let's keep humans at work so we can make our money. Everybody trying to save money. Hey, we got to make some. Hey, more throwback hip-hop and R&B back on the other side. And we're not replacing DJ Ski with a humanoid DJ bot. Nah, he's coming back next. 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
5: Weather channel forecast of the Midlands, sunshine, 93. Heat index values around 102 and a passing afternoon shower or storm. 94 tomorrow, scattered showers and storms around. The moisture will continue to increase as we move into the weekend. Good chance of rain and storms on Saturday with a high 92. 50-50 chance of storms on Sunday. Sunday's high in the low 90s. Richard DeWedding at the Weather Channel.
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Get your freak on. Tomorrow, 9/11. Man, it's just eerie just saying that, you know? And you always remember what you were doing when 9/11 hit. I know I will, man. I'll never forget that day. Like I said, I was working at a mall, working at a store called Legends. They always sold a lot of fly hip-hop gear in that store. I had to be at work from 10 to 4 that day. Got there around 10 a.m., and they sent everybody in the mall home and said that America was under attack. So we had to

performances, the canvas in the park experience, the bouncy houses and family fun activities, the food trucks and vendors. Hey, this Saturday, September the 12th, 3 p.m. to 8 p.m., make sure you come on out and have a good time. Fun for the entire family, all right? Going to jump into that New York State of Mind. I got some Nas coming up next. Right now is Nelly with Dilemma. Throwback hip-hop and R&B, your station, Orangeburg, 95.7 Jams. 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
1: Yeah, yeah. And yo, Black, it's time.
2: Word.
1: Bird's timing.
2: It's time, man.
1: All right. Begin. Yeah.

Nas. Getting stupid lyrical on that one. One of my favorite joints off that album right there. Hey, shouts going out to everybody in the burg, locked in, listening, hanging out with us today, celebrating their special day, my birthday people, man. Thank you for riding with us on your special day. Hey, the legendary, one of my favorite hip-hop artists of all time, the B-I-G-D-A-D-D-Y-K-A-N-E, Big Daddy Kane, 58 years old today. Guy Ritchie, he's 58 as well. Raymond Cruz is 62. Randy Johnson, MLB Hall of Famer, is 63. Colin Firth is 66. Joe Perry from Aerosmith is 76 today. Bill O'Reilly is 77. And Jose Feliciano, the blind Puerto Rican singer. He's the guy that did the Chico and the Man theme song back in the days. Well, he's 81 years old today. And Danny Hutton turned 84. So shouts going out to all of our people locked in.

0: You gotta know when to start when the music comes in. Run DMC, sucker MCs. See, back then, if you were whack, you couldn't get on the mic. I wish we'd take it back to those days. Hey, listen up, man. I got your throwback pack for Thursday, September the 10th. Let's go back down memory lane. Let's see, 36 years ago today. Year was 1990. Fresh Prince of Bel-Air. Will Smith made its first TV debut 36 years ago today. Hey, back on the other side with more throwback hip-hop and R&B for you. Orangeburg, you're locked in, hanging outside the house party on 95.7 Jams.
1: 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Hope begins here.
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5: Weather Channel forecast for the Midlands. Most of the hit and miss thunderstorms hugging the coast, where there are also flood advisories tonight for east winds off the Atlantic.

0: just an isolated storm for us tonight and mid-70s. Afternoon storm tomorrow, 93. And a PM storm Saturday with a high of 90 degrees. I'm meteorologist Scott Lauriemore at the Weather Channel.
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Number of good times, man. Super fun when I'm hanging out with you guys, man. Thank you for keeping your mama's brother, Uncle Buddha, company inside the house party today, man. I'll be back in the building tomorrow for your Feel Good Friday. I told you, I thought the day was Friday for a minute, man. I started getting them Friday vibes, and I was like, all right, hold on. Had to remember, we're a day away from the weekend. Ski is back in the building with me tomorrow as well, man. So make sure you hang out with us and get ready to kick off your weekend bright and early tomorrow morning with E-Mac and that Hip Hop Hustle Morning Show, man. All right? I'm gone. D-R-E and Snoop D-O-double-G. I'm going to leave you until the next episode. Your station, 95.7 Jams. I'm out.

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4: Weather Channel forecast for the Midlands. Most of the hit and miss thunderstorms hugging the coast, where there are also flood advisories tonight for east winds off the Atlantic. Just an isolated storm for us tonight and mid-70s. Afternoon storm tomorrow, 93. And a PM storm Saturday with a high of 90 degrees. I'm meteorologist Scott Lauriemore at the Weather Channel.
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